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0: 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What we won't do for love. If you can't get you no love on the Rise Rhythm Cruise, you might as well quit. You know what I mean? You just get out of the game altogether, right?
1: Honestly.
0: You ought to be able to get some love. Tell them about the trip, first of all.
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But we do have some rules. 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

0: 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If you're hurt in a traffic accident, an 18-wheeler wreck, or even criminal charges, time is of the essence. Call me today at 601-720-3541. 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

sometimes it can fool you into believing you're on top of the world. No one can top you or stop you. And everything you ever wanted is right at your fingertips. But as always, reality steps in and shocks you right back into the present. And all you can do is ask yourself over and over, why? What happened to the love that brought us both so much joy and happiness? Hey, I know things change, people change, but this hurts. I mean, really hurts. I guess it all boils down to the fact that we really didn't know each other anyway, huh? Yeah, I know. Say, wait a minute.

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Psychic can reach a zodiac sign, it must be a Gemini moon, cause we about to go half. Mistakenly, nobody been in a bag, but how many bodies done been in her bag?

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11: A Better Life with Dr. Sanjay Gupta.
12: What's one of the most important parts of a kid's school day? Could it be recess? Well, for the first time in 13 years, the American Academy of Pediatrics has updated its guidance on recess. Unstructured playtime isn't a frill. It's essential for kids' health, even their grades. The science makes sense here. Young brains need breaks between bouts of learning to actually lock in what they've absorbed. Recess also gets kids moving, which matters when about 1 in 5 American children has obesity. It also gives them a chance to build friendships and build confidence. Here's what surprised me. The authors of this updated policy statement said recess should never be taken away as a punishment because the kids who lose it are often the ones who need it the most. Older kids need it as well for their bodies and their brains. I'm Dr. Sanjay Gupta, helping you live a better life.

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18: A better life with Dr. Sanjay Gupta.
19: You must know by now that healthy food and regular exercise can help keep your body young. But here's something that surprised me. New study out of the University College London found that engaging with arts and culture could slow biological aging by roughly the same amount. Researchers looked at more than 3,500 people and compared their chronological age, that's how many candles someone has on their cake, with their biological age, a measure of the body's condition down to the cellular level. People who regularly took part in the arts, visiting a museum, going to a concert or the theater, they tended to age more slowly. What's more, how often you do it, how many different kinds you try, that seems to matter. So go see that exhibit. Catch some live music. Get tickets to the show you're thinking about. It could benefit you in ways that you haven't even considered. I'm Dr. Sanjay Gupta, helping you live a better life.

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0: Woman, open the door. Open the door right now. I want to know who you in there with. Open the door.
1: Ooh, you old silly man. I'm not with anybody but Love Bone on Saturday mornings on 106.1. Oh, my Love Bone.
0: Crazy woman. You got, well, what you got for breakfast? Love Bone.
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Good morning. Welcome to Love on Saturday Morning Show. Man, we loaded to the bell this morning. Gonna let you know what's going on. All your favorite jam coming. But most of all, we just want to let everybody know, no matter what, everything is gonna be all right. Good morning. Hey!

0: Good morning, Vince. Go ahead.
1: Good morning, Love Bone. How you doing this morning?
0: Hey, the bone is good.
1: I'd like to wish my granddaughter, Aubrey Ewan, known as Rose, happy birthday.
0: All right. Thank you so much.
1: Thank you. Have a good day, Love Bone.
0: You do the same. 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

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I ought to get you started this morning and miss it right there in the music. Money Mate, go ahead. Man, I tell you what. That one right there, put a little pep in my step. It's gonna be all right. Hey, good morning, Mick. 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

0: We're going to take care of some bill and hey, we'll be right back. 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Certainly it did me. It's going to be. 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The good Lord that I serve.
1: It's the 49th Annual
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0: Safer Left. And on the same stage, LJ Eccles. 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
1: 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Go ahead.
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1: Hey.
2: How are you?
1: Hey, the bone is good.
2: This is Eric calling.
1: Hey, what's going on?
2: What's going on, Lobo? What's going on?
1: Hey, we trying to hold it down this morning.
2: Yeah, what's up? I got a special question for you.
1: Okay, go ahead.
2: My birthday next Wednesday, and I need some of that boots on the ground for me.
1: All right, we'll get it on for you just a short, okay?
3: Can I change my mind, too?
2: Just change low.
1: All right, we'll do that one as well.
2: Okay, thank you, sir.
3: Thanks, sir.
1: All right, happy pre-birthday to you guys this morning, too, okay?
2: Same to you, too.
1: All right, what's happening? They got a house full there. Glad to have y'all aboard this morning. All right. Saturday morning, everybody locking in and waking up. Man. Good morning, Mick. Go ahead.
4: Good morning, Bone. How you doing?
1: Hey, what's up, Juan? You up too, huh?
4: I'm up early this morning. Listening to you, I would like to send my grandson a shout out all the way in Michigan. He turned 10 years old. He turned 10 Wednesday. And I'd like to send my son and his wife a happy anniversary of 11 years. I'm screaming all the way from Mississippi to Michigan. And when you get a chance, can you play them a song for me, please, Mom?
1: Yeah, most definitely. We'll get it on.
4: Okay. And I'd like to send everyone a shout out this morning. Everyone who's listening, Miss 106.1, the whole show go out to y'all. Keep on jamming, Mom. Thank you.
1: All right. Thank you, bud. And we continue to roll on this morning. Everybody lock in and lock down, because you know it's going to be a party. All the way to 2 o'clock with Love Boat and the Grand Champ Red Man. And we're going to got to do a high school football scores coming up. And man, let me tell you, some of y'all ain't feeling so good this morning. But guess what? No matter what. You got to keep on rolling.

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0180. Then Monday and Friday, 9 to 7. And Tuesday through Thursday, 10 to 6. And Saturday, 9 to 5. 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Cigar Lounge is your number one party spot. 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
1: 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The number is 662-591-4318. And I'll see you there. 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

0: 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And Miss Fanny Cutter was honored in 1957 by the community by naming the newly constructed African American school after her. If you'd like to donate, please call Dr. Jerome Smith. 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
1: 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On crowd control, the king of the city, the legend, Rick Don't Go Mason.
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3: 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Hey, it all kicks off Saturday, September the 12th. 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Hey, doors open 7 o'clock until. And guess what? DJ Coop put it down, y'all. Good food and ice cold drinks as well. That's the L&M Bar and Grill out of the White Station. Man, you know, all motorcycle clubs, four-wheeler club party people, you know this is going to be off the chain. So you make sure you make it out that way, okay? All right, we continue to roll on this morning. Hey, twin one. Got one coming for you. Money Mink, go ahead.
4: What do you say, Unc? How's the bone this morning?
3: Hey, what's up, nephew? Everything good in the Chi-Town?
4: Hey, Unc, we got some Mississippi State Bulldogs up here today, Unc. We going to go down to Soldier Field, man. We got the Chicago Classic going on, man. Hey, I don't know what's going on, man. Macon Knight took over last weekend. Now we got Mississippi State up here this weekend, Unc. What you doing to us up here, man?
3: Man, you know what? It's not what I'm doing. Maybe they've been hearing you on the radio. They just want to come see what's going on up there, making it happen, y'all.
4: Hey, man, I want to say good morning, man. Good morning to everybody, man, especially Miss Zora, man. Good morning. Good morning, Miss J, man, Twin One. I heard you earlier, man. Good morning. Good morning, Miss Yolanda D. Harris, man. And good morning, Miss Rosie. How about Miss Rosie this morning, huh?
3: I can play whatever I want.
4: That is right, man. Good morning, my brother Dean, man. Hey, man, how's the bone, man? What's going on down there in the GTA, huh?
3: Man, the bone is good. Matter of fact, we'll be crossing the state line. Got a reunion to do. And we're going to be about 4 hours out. So when after 12 o'clock, we rolling.
4: I know that's right, man. You got the love bone and all the stages. Everything rolling, huh?
3: Man, you ought to know.
4: Hey, man, they really had a grand time up there last weekend, man. They're making nice, man. My sister Barbara and them got out there, man, and fellowship, man. And, I mean, it was really, really a good deal, man. So today we going to be down at Soldier Field, Unc, man. We looking good up here, too, man. They come out only about 70-some degrees, man. So should be a beautiful day up here in Chi-Town, man. A really, really beautiful day, man. And Nephew Don, looking forward to getting out there and representing, man. And, Unc, I know you got some tunes that you got to play this morning, man. What's special going on down there, man?
3: Well, man, you know, I got a couple of new jams we're going to be kind of breaking off. You know, we go to that Derrick the Change Man thing, and man, it's just so much new music, so much good music. We just can't get it all, but guess what? We're going to do our best and get it in.
4: I know that's right, man, and I know we got some folks waiting and listening for it, man, and I know. Hey, Kyle, man, get on up, man. Let's get on up and get something going, Unc. Hey, man, I'm going to get out here in these Chicago streets, man, and if I get a little peek, I'm going to call you back later on, Unc, and let you hear how it sounds down there in the Soldier Field.
3: All right, man, there it is. Bulldogs, hey, take
4: yes,
3: over.
4: Let's go. All righty then, Unc. Talk to you later.
3: All right. As if you're done doing the same. All right, y'all, we're going to get some music playing. You know, I'm going to tell you, when you hear the music play, it's kind of hard for me to answer phone calls because the music be sounding so good. 21! Yolanda D. Harris, D.C., Maryland. How y'all feeling?

rolling this morning. Good morning. It's Shady Lane. Nancy got it locked in and check it out. Here's Derrick the Change Man in town real soon. Guess what? 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I really do.

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0: 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Admission is $25. And doing a big one. It's the Fly Solo Social Club, Big Five, and the Brookville Garden Man's Choir, Southern Blossom.

running their mouth on the mic. It's T-Bag and Samaya Boyd. Security will be strictly enforced. It's the second annual R&B Picnic, Saturday, September 12th at Simmons Field in Stark, Vegas. Don't miss it.

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3: That's right, Miguel Diamond, live on location, Simmons Field. It's the second annual picnic, vendors, live entertainment, a bunch of joy. You don't want to miss that, man, I tell you. Yeah. Like I said, got a whole lot of things going on. But let me tell y'all this. Let me just pull back just a minute. We want to send our congratulations out to Katina Higgins and Kendrick Morris. They get married this afternoon at 4 o'clock at the National Guard Center. Right there, 2135 West Rowan Street, Rowan Avenue in Eupora. So, man, congrats. And, of course, he's one of our proud sponsors right here at Love Bone Saturday Morning Show, Morrison Food over there in Eupora. So, man, like I said, congratulations. I'll tell you what. Let me just do something for you guys this morning, okay? If anybody out there, anybody else getting married,
4: baby, I've done my best.
3: Ooh. Here is Sir Charles. For better or worse.

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0: This one is for Kendrick Mars and Katina Higgins.
1: Time for you.
0: Gonna get married today.

0: That is the Lady Al Green. I mean, that's Al Green. 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
1: You don't believe me?

0: Saturday the morning time right now is 8:13. Don't forget about Neighborhood Insurance Man up at 9:15. Yeah, Medicare, all sorts of insurance and things. We'll be right back shortly, all right?
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1: 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Live, like no other, Mike Clark Jr. Nephew Jones. Along with Jason A. And to kick it off, it's going to be Mark Sevy and the Brick House Band. 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On crowd control, the king of the city, the legend, Rick Don't Go Mason.
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3: Saturday morning, man, I'll tell you what, a whole lot of things going on. 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

0: Before I do, let me get my phone line. Good morning, Mick. Go ahead.
1: What's up, little Baldy? Dean down in Reform, Alabama. What's up, my brother?
0: What's going on, Dean?
1: Not much, man. I've been rolling with you. I want to give a couple of shots out, man. To my brother, they down in Chicago. We had 122 in Mississippi. Let me move from the radio. I'm too close to it. I want to give a shout out to my big brother, Don, in Chicago. I want to give a shout out to 21-22. Give a shout out to Matt's Barbecue in Aliceville, Boss Hog and Reform. And I want to give another shout out to all the chief of police in Cleveland County. Come from Dean Hood from Reform. Here I go rolling with the band. I got it.
0: All right. Yes, Dean over in Reform doing his thing. As I was saying, we're going to do that throwback jam. 5, 4, 3, 2, 1. Let's go.
2: I remember my first love, man. Somehow or another, the whole darn thing went wrong. But my mama had some great advice.

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1: 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Ooh. 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
1: Daphne Abrams, Advocate Mother, Shamika Harrison, Val Ennis, Renicia Michelle, and emceeing this event, the King of the City, the legend, Rick Don't Go Mason. 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Doors open.

0: 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It's the second annual Sickle Cell Gala Sneaker Ball. This is another Jada's Light of Love Foundation production.
1: That is another Sickle Cell Gala. For a good cause, good reason, it all goes on today. And of course, keep in mind, don't forget, hey, my good friend, right there at the smokehouse is George. Hey, George at the fairground. He's up on Sunday as well. Got that good food. Hamburger, cheeseburger, fish plate, hog snoop, hog balls mix. So, hey, he's not only over on Saturday, but it's Sunday as well. So make sure you get by there. Hey, get ready for Club Legend. Hey, it all goes down tomorrow afternoon. Doors open at 6 o'clock. Hammer Man, get it started. Hey, Love Bone in the door at 8 o'clock. And guess what? I got a brand new show for you. So you be in there to check it out. Hey, we're going to be going for bands. So get ready. Southern Soul, Old School. And for my grown and grown, grown and sexy. Then 10 o'clock, we step it up a bit. And then take it into the house. It's going to be DJ Cadillac. All right, y'all, we continue on. We got my good friend DJ Ball in the building. We're going to let him shout it out to you in just a little bit. DJ Baller, that's what he do, traveling all over the Golden Triangle, then some, three states. Hey, Baller, he's out there. Let's roll, y'all. Here it is. Here's my girl, Maya B. Man, she rocked it down in Artesia doing their festival.
2: That's all I came here to do, y'all.
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0: Outlaw Mud Country presents the 5th annual birthday bash for Travis Outlaw. It's the night of the band with Phase 2, Black Dog and Echo, Charlie Bush and the band, music mixed by DJ Ice. This big birthday band is going to take place Saturday, September 19th, right there at 7618 8104 Rock Hill Road, Starkville, Mississippi. Gate going to open at 1 o'clock. Show gets started at 7. 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RVs and ATVs are welcome. What you can hit the trail early part of the day. Tickets are $15. 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For ticket and more information, call Devin. That number is 662-312-4145. Or John, 503-919-1754. That's Outlaw Mud Country present the 5th annual birthday bash for Travis Outlaw. Night of the band with live performance by Black Dog and Echo, Charlie Bush and the band, and Phase 2. You be same today. It's going to be Saturday, September the 26th. It's a Burn Bottom 4th Annual Reunion, 34th Street North, 5th Avenue North. 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
1: 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It's the Fly Solo Social Club. Big Five. And the Brookville Garden Mass Choir. Southern

0: and running a mouth on the mic. It's T-Bag and Samaya Boyd. Security will be strictly enforced. It's the second annual R&B picnic, Saturday, September 12th at Simmons Field in Stark, Vegas. Don't miss it.
1: And entertainment. 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

0: 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Doors open 11 o'clock Wednesday through Saturday, where your order is always taken with a smile with quick and friendly service. That's Carnell, 662-705-0495. To all you black farmers that signed up for the Black Farmers Settlement, there was many of you did not get a chance to sign up for one reason or another, just like I did. But you have another opportunity Saturday, September the 19th from 10 to 5. It will be held at the Steel Valley MB Baptist Church Life Center, 560 Armstrong Street, Louisville, Mississippi. 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It has been placed on the Supreme Docket as of July the 1st to release the funds. All I'm saying is do not pass up the opportunity. That's going to be Saturday, September the 19th from 10 to 5. Please have with you a state ID, social security card, birth certificate, land deed or tax record, right along with a $125 consultant fee and a $100 membership fee. For more information, call 901-503-7405 or 662-803-8794. 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
1: All right, y'all, it's Saturday morning. And we still rolling this morning. Don't forget, it's going down live on location. This morning, all the way up to 12 noon. Hey, guess what? It's my girl, Diamond. Yeah, she's...

0: 10 to 12, Simmons Field, second annual picnic. ASU Live on location. Hey, we're going to be checking things out. It's a show you don't want to miss. It's going to be Bender Live Entertainment and more. 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Go ahead.
1: What's up, Lord Bonnie Dean, man? It's in my blood. I can't help but to call back. I want to give a shout-out to Food Fair down in Addisville. I want to give a shout-out to Rick Mason. And I want to give a shout-out to Mr. Gospel. Mr. Gospel. I can't forget about him. I love when he come on, too. And, man, he be putting the word down, Lord Bonnie. And, man, I can't help but to, you know, I'm a godly man, man. I love his name. I pray all the time. Been praying
0: for you. That's all right. That's all right.
1: Yeah. I'm rolling with the bone tie. I can't roll no more. Here I go. All right.
0: All right. S. Dean, appreciate that testimony. Like I said, all down in Aliceville, Mac and Kate, Moon Meat and Barbecue. So, let's just keep on rolling this morning.

Good morning to everybody listening to the Neighborhood Insurance Fight, okay? The best DJ in the nation, DJ Lovebone. And right now, you all, I just want to say a word of prayer. Right now, you all, you know, I love doing insurance all across the world, all across the country. But right now, I just feel right now that somebody need a prayer right now. They are going through the hard pits of life and they need somebody to say, hey, you know what? I pray for you. So Lord, right now, we thank you for being the God who you are. God, we thank you, God, that you have brought us a mighty long way. And God, you have not stopped making a way. You have always provided for us this for. And God, we don't care what's going on with the economy right now. You are our source. You are the one who makes sure we're going to eat, we're going to sleep. You make sure we have clothes on our back, shoes on our feet. And God, we're grateful for who you are in our lives. And God, we thankful right now. The person is going through their mind right now. They are overstressed about everything. They stressed out over bills. They're stressed out over this. God, I thank you, God, for calming them all the way down and letting what they need right now come to fruition, God. Bring what they need to their hands right now. Let them not go a day without. Let them get a new job, a new promotion, new things, Father, new doors, Father. Give them what they're needing in this season and let them not go without. And we're grateful for you have worked everything out. Hallelujah. So y'all, thank y'all so much for tuning into the Neighborhood Insurance Man. I love God. I love people. And one thing I love to do is pray. When I'm driving down the road sometime, y'all, I be in my Uber drives, in my Lyft drives, and I be praying for people because people be going through. I do insurance, but at the end of the day, you don't know who needs you. You don't know who is standing in the need of prayer. So right now, lift your hands right now and say, the Neighborhood Insurance Man, pray for me and I'm going to be okay. All right. So take your pens and your pads and your notebooks out. Y'all, this is a great day God has made. And we are out here making sure people have insurance today. I'm doing a workshop at Jackson Revival Center in Jackson, Mississippi. Yes, y'all, that's my church, okay? We're doing a summit called Finish Well because there's been a lot of things that have happened down through the years. And somebody has stood up and said, hey, you know what? It's time to talk about how important it is to have life insurance because we don't never know. Because a lot of times when something happened in the church and you're close to those people, you got to go to GoFundMe. You got to go in a church account and try to get money out to raise money for a funeral. When right now we got time right now while we're listening and to get life insurance, okay? Now is the time to stop, put it off and put it off and put it off and call the number 601-317-0560. 601, y'all write it down. 317-0560. 601-317. 0560. We also got health insurance right now. So if you are going through situations right now, you got a job, you actually filed taxes, man, you are trying to get some health insurance to pay the medical bills, to pay for your medicines. We got that too. Medicare, y'all, we are going through all the workshops right now. So I will be back in the station to talk to DJ Lovebone about the Medicare A and B for 2027. We've helped so many people down in the areas, okay, with the Medicare side of it. And it's a lot of changes, but y'all know it's a lot of stuff going on, but we want to make sure everybody has what they're needing, okay? So 601-317-0560. 601-317-0560 or 800-674-2709. 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Y'all know the storms are getting real tough right now. 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

running a mouth on the mic is T-Bag and Samaya Boyd. Security will be strictly enforced. It's the second annual R&B Picnic, Saturday, September 12th at Simmons Field in Stark, Vegas. 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

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If you're cool, then I'm cool. Featuring The Toast 3. It's Nephew Jones. Obie Buchanan. LJ Echols.

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4: 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I will be checking in and out. 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Y'all better be ready for that. Right now the phone line open 662-323-81061. And don't forget about the big trail wide part two. Over in the pastor right there, 895 Beacon Switch Road, 132. Part two. Y'all get ready for it. Hey, you had a really good time on last Saturday. Hey, man, a beautiful spot, lights out there. And what an awesome trail it is. Well maintained. Hey, folks with a side by side. And, of course, I didn't get Jane to pull that lawnmower out. I didn't want to show out. But, again, guess what? Part two, they're going to be doing the doggone thing. Good morning, Mix. Go ahead.
5: Bones, I'd like to wish Lynn a happy birthday from our teacher, from 1, 2, and Sadie. And I'd like to send a shout-out to Mr. Gospel, Dean, and Don. And Mr. Gospel and all of Ms. Lewis is one listener. And just going to celebrate her this afternoon. I just want to say happy birthday, Selene and Ferguson. Thank you.
4: All right. Let me say happy birthday to Lynn. I know DJ Casey going to put it down in the yard. Y'all ain't even got to ask no questions. And when Casey crank up, man, they're going to hear him all the way over to Louisiana. DJ Casey, Lynn, happy birthday to you. You know your guy going to put it down for you. So happy, happy, happy to you guys, all right? And of course, don't forget, it's Burn Bottom 4th Annual Reunion. It's going to be Saturday, September 26th, Columbus Fairgrounds. Y'all get ready for Fun for the Family. Music by DJ One Time. All right, we continue to roll on this morning. My good friend DJ Baller came by. We were messing with a few things. Getting them all hooked up. Oh, y'all ain't going to be able to handle Baller now. And of course, we'll be out of town, out of state tonight. We're going to be rolling 12 o'clock straight up. We got a 4-hour drive. So y'all pray for it. We put the motor down. Mash the

0: But anyway, it's Saturday morning with your boy Love. Oh, don't forget Mr. Gumpa coming up at 9:50. Good morning, Mick. Go ahead.
1: What's up, Love Bone?
0: Hey, what's going on, man?
1: Man, this is legendary DJ Bruce Bruiser once again on your line.
0: Yeah, Bruce, what's happening, man?
1: Man, I had a nice time last weekend in my backyard, man. It was all good. My sister Lynn was there, Lynn Kennedy and Casey were there, man. We had a good time.
0: Oh, man.

0: If you had those two, I know what it was like.
1: Man, the food was good. All were good, man.
0: Well, man, I tell you what, we wish we could have made it. If we could have, we'd have been back, kicked back like a... And my friend nephew Don say, kick back like a six-pack.
1: Then kick back like two flat tires on a Cadillac.
0: There you
1: Man, I want to send a shout-out to my sister, Lynn Kennedy. You know, I heard a young lady say down on TV, you know, that's our hometown, back on Wilbur Gilbert Road.
0: Yeah.
1: And, you know, I want to wish her a happy birthday and you know, wish her many more. You know, and God is good to all of us.
0: Amen. Amen. You said it then.
1: Without God, we ain't nothing. So I want everybody out there in real land to realize that without God, you ain't nothing.
0: Amen.
1: So, amen. You know, send a shout out and love on you. Have a great day, man. And to everybody out there celebrating a birthday this month, this Virgo month, we vicious.
0: All right, there it is. All right, let me come on out this loop. Let EJ Jones come on and do his thing.

The ninth is the Black Mama Rhino's Club 5th anniversary is happening. DJ Coop put it down, of course, on Sunday. It's Lil Van, D-Sound, DJ Coop. 630 White Station Road in the Point.

0: NFL rivalry is renewed.
1: These two teams do not like each other, and you gotta love that. 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
1: All right, y'all, let's get ready for the high school football scores. All right, Mr. Goss is going to be coming right after that.

right, sit back, y'all, and buckle up and enjoy the ride. All right, John Curtis, over in Louisiana, took on Louisville right here in this sip. Here it is, y'all. I don't know whether I should have crossed that line or not. John Curtis, 26. Louisville, 22. Ripley, 7. Lewisburg, 42. Amory is on the wall path. Hey, Maya, I can't talk about you too much this Monday because them Panthers, and they did the thing. Amory, 35. Satilla, 0. Ripfield, 43. Strayhorn, 28. Moorville, 40. South Pontotoc, 17. Rosa Fork, 14. Choctaw County, 29. Calhoun City, I don't know what's going on with the Wildcats. Calhoun City, 6. Winona, open up a can of hello, somebody. Winona, 59. Hadley, 16. Vantage, 22. Okolona. I might have to call AWN. May have to call Jarvis. I'm going to have to call somebody. I may have to call my daughter Shay. I don't know. But we ain't gonna give it up yet. We never gonna get it together. Okolona, 7. Channel right up the road, 47. Hamilton, 20. Nantawaya, 49. Meridian and Starkville. What did those Jackets do? Did they sling the sting or what? Well, Meridian, 24. Starkville Yellow Jacket, 42. Now, when I was checking the score, the scoreboard got this wrong. And I almost made a real super bad mistake, because if I'd have made this mistake, man, I'd have got cussed out. Everything. So here it is, Knoxville County took on... Excuse me, Knoxville County took on West Point. In West Point. And that's one thing that's hard to do. To beat the point at home. Well, what happened, Love Bone? Knoxville County Tigers came in the point. Knoxville County 41, West Point 28. All right, West Point, I don't know now. That's streets of some of the top team, I understand. But I know how it is. When it all said and done at the end, they gonna be there, all right? Caledonia 31, Lamar 20, Oxford 28, New Hope 14, Puckett 11, Nonsipeta 7, French Camp 26, Baltimore, Sweet Potato, Capital of the World 8, West Lyle 0, Man, hey, T.O., I want a Aberdeen T-shirt. And Groove Man, get me some. And Cool Rome, man, y'all done showed out. So, want that T-shirt, T.O., now? I want to represent. Here it is, West Lyle 0, Aberdeen Bite Down Bulldog, 48. Get in there, Bulldog. Biggersville 0, East Wester 35, Conridge 24. Wait a minute. I know this ain't my toppers. What is the top of Love Bone? It sure ain't a ram on top of the hill on this one. Conridge 24, Houston 21, Tupelo 42. I don't know whether they was at home or whether they was on the road. They play Houston, Tennessee. All right, here it is. Tupelo ain't playing again once again this year. I believe they are undefeated so far. Tupelo 42, Houston, Tennessee 10.
What they gonna do when Tupelo is starting to hang up? Well, that's all the scores I have for you. That is a high school football score. So, congratulations to all the winners.

0: So let's go ahead and get ready for my friend, Mr. Gospel. Mr. Gospel, how you doing?
1: All right. Now, I've been through so many things in life.
0: Come on to me. Go ahead.
2: Good morning. Good
0: morning.
2: My boy, Tyrone, he played with Not To Be Counted.
0: Yeah.
2: He's a good one. That's my song.
0: All right.
2: And Not To Be boy doing better. I'll follow all Not To Be.
0: All right. I like how you said that. He's a good one. That's my boy. I heard that.
2: That's about my boy, Not To Be Counted.
0: Oh, that's your boy. Okay, I got you. I got you.
2: That's right.
0: Hey, all right.
2: I'm not to be mad.
0: All right, then. That's what's up, then. All right, there
2: and
0: it is.
2: I'm not to be tied
0: up. All right, then. All right, y'all. Mr. Gobson strapped in. Time right now is 9.

0: to and from, all right? Hey, Griff, you better get up. Take your blood pressure pill and gout pill now. We don't want no handicap going on, all right? Well, I'm taking mine, too. Good morning, Big. Go ahead.
1: Good morning. You know who this is.
0: Lady Fine High.
1: Well, we on the road this morning. It's a beautiful day in Starkville, Mississippi. We just like to say congratulations to those singers, those Starkville Yellow Jackets. And to our homecoming, I see they didn't post it on the news about the homecoming. Our homecoming was early this year, but congratulations to Chloe Hendrix, my little cousin. She has made... I just want to say I like to pray for AJ Brown too. He's a former Starkville Yellow Jacket, former Ole Miss Titans, Tennessee Titans, Philadelphia Eagles, but he's with the New England Patriots. He did get hurt, but he's okay. He's all right. He's a strong survivor. He's one of those Starkville Yellow Jackets. But he's going to be okay. He's a strong young man. And I'd just like to say to those Greenways, I'm so sorry about the loss. But you know, a win is a win and a lose is a lose. When we fall down, we get up.
0: That's what's like up. Say, that's encouraging word.
1: Don't nobody get serious hurt this year. This is a good game. This is a good game. This is all fun and games. No harm mentioned, no blood shedded, no broken bones. I'd just like to say to everybody, congratulations. The win or lose, whatever. But the Yellow Jackets, we own it. I'd just like to thank God for them. Congratulations to them. And love on you. Keep on striving. You're doing great. And I'd just like to say to you and your staff, Diamond. I met a young lady named Diamond one day in the store. We had in congratulations to her for the home, on your team, your staff.
0: All right.
1: I'd like to say keep on rolling. And I wish y'all safe travel on the road.
0: All right,
1: love
0: thank
1: y'all,
0: you.
1: Love on.
0: All right, thank you.
1: 106.1 is my favorite radio station.
0: All right, thank you, bud. All right, Mr. God, we're going to get

0: To you, Mr. Gospel, good morning to you. How you doing, sir?
1: Saying good morning, inspiration. We saying good morning to everyone and everyone. Good morning, somebody. This morning's show is brought to you by Bell Memorial Funeral Home. Four location, Aberdeen, Brew, Aircrew, and Amory, Mississippi. Go see my good friend, Jeremy Bell, or his father, Mr. Cecil. On our bereavement list, prayers out to the family of Mr. Walter Weber, B&W, lost a great one, and also Mr. Clarence Floyd. Clarence Floyd, we are praying for that family. Also, just want to say a big shout out to my West Point Greenway. We owe it three. Knoxville County, y'all came in and did what you had to do. Hey, got no problem with the Tigers. But Ross and Span, don't you do too much. Eugene Hawkins, Willie Pippen, Boswell, Curtis Bush. Don't y'all do too much. Say good morning. Rayvon Carter, I know you're a proud father this morning. I hear y'all, Jay. Do your thing, kid. Do your thing. And Twin, good morning, Chris Rice. Red, what's up? What's up, Jeff Carter? David Fair. Big Bro, Swab Hustle. Colin Williams, tell your husband I said good morning.

September 18th, make 1 year for my father's death. That God, I want to tell you this morning, thank you for 51 years with my father. He's not here with me no more in the flesh. But 21, 22, I still feel that he's watching over me. And in spite of that, God, even though you took my daddy, I got enough sense to know that you still were able, but it wasn't your will. Me and my family, we accept that we move along. But Robert Sykes, I miss you so bad. Good morning, Pops. Love you, man. Mix 106, good morning. 21, 22. Barbecue dripping, you better throw some smoke in the air. Stan Evans, I'm in Dean Town. Foxhole crew, good morning. Somebody just sent me a text. BG here in Cedar asked me a question. How good God being? And this is what I tell him. He been mighty, mighty. Can I say it one more time?

0: Brother G, I want to say it one more time to you and your wife. I know y'all still going through, BG, but this is how for you, brother, this morning. To my West Point Greenway, regardless, we're going to hang on. We're going to hang on. Tell everybody, I say he's been good this morning.
1: How many of you know tonight that God been good?
0: Did he bring you this morning?
1: Did he bring you?
0: 21, 22. Big Red, the Hurricane Holiday. Good morning. If y'all don't mind. Oh, yes, sir. I got the go bone. Hey, Ray Vaughn. I see you cut a step last night when RJ got that touchdown. And Twin, you better hold him. I got the gold bone. Y'all watch this. See y'all next week. West Point, we still in the race, baby. We still in the fight. I need y'all to hold on. We are bone.
2: All right, Mr. Gunther, thank you so much.
0: Yes,
2: he's
0: sir.
2: Been good.
0: Yes, sir. Yes, sir.
2: That's Mr. Gunther, thank you so much. All right, y'all, you already know. If you don't know, you know now. Being our production. Mike Clark, his nephew John, he's going to be there as well. At Saturday, Women in 28, B&R Production doing their thing. Jason A., tickets and more, 662-242-879.

0: Joe, nephew Joe, man, I tell you, hey, Rick, man, I tell you, Saturday, November the 28th, man, it's going to be a whole lot of carrying on. It's
1: yes,
0: going to be a whole lot of stepping. Man, I tell you what, it's going to be a whole lot of folks in there as well. What's happening with you, Rick?
1: Hey, what's up, man? It's another truly blessed Saturday here, man, inside the event quarter, inside Love Bone Show. Good morning, each and every...
0: Wait, Rick.
1: You got to do it right. Yeah, okay.
0: I got that. hold up, just a minute. All right, here we go.
2: Check this out, the GTA Event Corner. What's going on in the Golden Triangle? 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
0: Now you can go, Rick.
1: Now I can go. What's up, GTA's Event Corner, where you find out what's going on in and around the GTA. You just heard Bone momentarily just talking about it. It's all about B&R production. They getting ready, baby. We getting ready. It's going to be a beautiful night. It's the giving season that, you know, B&R always bring. Go get you. Tables now. You get your tickets later. 662-242-8799. November the 28th. Mike Clark Jr., Nephew Jones, Jason A., Marcus and the Brick House Band, Love Bone on the sound, making it real clean cut in there. Also, Grand Champ on the ones and twos. And, of course, yours truly, I will be on crowd control. So, y'all get ready for it. It's coming up November the 28th. You don't want to miss it. Get your tickets down. Plus, today, it's all about the Sickle Cell Gala. You guys get ready for it. It's a sneaker ball type vibe, but it's the Sickle Cell Gala. It's going to be a beautiful event. You need to be a part of this. Sickle cell is not necessarily a disease. I want to call it a sickness. And so many people deal with this particular sickness, and people That's right. don't even realize it because it's like a quiet hurt or quiet pain. And a lot of people go through it. And Benicia, a.k.a. Shushu, her daughter was one who dealt with it for so many years. And you really couldn't tell it. I mean, it's like I said, it's like an in-house thing. Also, they're at the Riverwalk right now, Sickle Cell 5K Riverwalk down in Columbus. Well, it kicked off this morning at 8 a.m., but we got so much going on. But the Sickle Cell is today. Be ready for the gala sneaker attire. Plus, shouts out to everybody in the Golden Triangle area coming up Tuesday. Parks, Prost Park, NAACP will be doing a voters registration there on Tuesday in Prost Park from 4 until 7. Come on out, get registered if you're not registered. Plus, the Burger Man, the young brother Malik, will be there. He's going to do a taste testing burgers. You know, so the first 20 people will receive burgers. I will be the special host on that particular day. So come on by and enjoy what's going on. Plus, coming up September the 19th, it's a voters rally that's going to take place in front of the county, Lowndes County Courthouse here in Columbus downtown. So there's a lot of great things going on, positivity, getting you motivated, getting ready to vote is very important. Please be sure to go out and vote. 2-in-1 Connection, doing what they do best. Check them out, making it happen, Alabama Street right now. He's got all kinds of sales going on. Bone, he had wigs for 70% off yesterday, man. I mean, 70% off. You know, them wigs be $200-$300 sometimes. Yeah. You know, all depending on what type. 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
0: Okay,
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3: Okay.
1: Reverend Al Latham, you know, he leads that organization, that baseball tournament organization over there. Plus, DeMontrell Cunningham, he's one of the people on the board as well. Y'all, it's going to be a great cause. 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Townsend Community Center on Southside. It's going to be great, man. September the 26th, you don't want to miss out on that particular event as well. Shouts out to my boy DJ One Time, always on board, always making things happen. Just shouts out to that young man. I met him down in Burns Bottom Day a few years ago, Bone.
3: Okay.
1: I seen this little kid, over here jamming. I said, we know that eye and that ear when we see it. And man, I put this young man on, I put them skates on him, and he been rolling all over the place, man. I'm talking about he making it happen. He's doing big shows, man.
3: Yes,
1: so shouts out to DJ One Time for bringing it happen. And speaking of skates, Boom, the finale last Sunday was excellent, man. It was great. Indoor, outdoor vibe. I mean, every party that took place that day, everybody had a great turnout. Even His and Hers,
3: okay,
1: day party. K's Leftovers day party. In the skate zone.
3: Yeah,
1: I mean, it was just everybody. I mean, shouts out to Boosie, him and Roderick Smith for the R&B in the field, man. So, you know, be so much going on. Only thing we have to do is support each other. And, man, we can't do nothing but win. You know what I'm saying? One of them Mega Everest moments. You know, you spend your dollars and, you know. But, hey, man, we got more to come. 662-386-6064. If you got an issue, plus WCBI each and every Saturday night, 11:05 p.m. Check out my television show. This weekend, we're going to be featuring Mr. and Mr. Loach, man, a young lady who went through cancer, a cancer survivor twice, Bone, young lady, and blessings to her. And we sat down and had a great, informative conversation about cancer itself, man. And that's a real sickness there, that somebody can be able to go through it and still be able to tell their story.
3: That's right.
1: And I spoke with a husband about how did he handle that, too. So check it out. Saturday night, tonight, WCBI, 11:05 p.m. Sunday nights, 10 p.m. on My Mississippi, four states, Mississippi, Alabama, Tennessee, Arkansas. Executive producer Rick Don't Go Mason, along with my wife, Aisha Jefferson Mason. Plus, don't forget now, the car is about to be given away coming up October the 3rd. Toyota Camry, white, crispy white, clean white. Rick Outlaw, 662-1666. Get your tickets now, one for 25, or either you can get, I think, 50 for, I mean, it's unreal how they do it. And shouts out to Ty Curry, too. He gave away that Tahoe, man, I want to say a two-tone or whatever, but Ty gave away to that. Shouts out to the, congratulations to the one on there. But get your tickets now from Rick Outlaw. Hey, man, we're going to get on out the way. Again, platforms, we're giving it to you. Check me out inside the Ricky Smiley Morning Show, Monday through Friday, for the hottest 2 minutes in radio, where we're giving HBCU updates, sports, terrific Tuesdays, Wednesday updates with the District Attorney's Office, Scott Colomb, Therapy Thursdays, and updates from my boy, State Representative Black Caucus Chairman himself, Kabir Kareem. Y'all check it out Thursday, Entertainment Friday, and so much more, man. I'm going to get on out of here. Peace, love, and blessings. Boom. I see you on the other side, man, and safe trip to your destination, man. And
3: appreciate
1: go down there
3: that.
1: And make the GTA. Make us proud. You know,
3: man,
1: go down there and stand up.
3: No, I'm loaded to the back. I'm ready.
1: All right, man. We out. All peace, right, love, and blessings.
3: Ready.
1: Catch me on the stage near you, a community near you, or a TV screen near you, or a radio station near you. It's the King of the City signing out. Rick, don't go make some peace.
0: All right. That's Rick Don't Go Mason, always informative, telling you about what goes on in the GTA and then some. And I hope I got the right song coming up.
4: That's right. Rick the Ruler presentation.
0: Got one. Got a birthday celebration coming up. Happy early birthday goes out to Robin Sanders. And that's coming down from your lovely wife. And I think this is the song. Let's see. What is the remake version? We try to get it on real quick. But happy, happy, happy, okay?

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10: 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That's going to be Saturday, September the 19th from 10 to 5. Please have with you a state ID, Social Security card, birth certificate, land deed or tax record, right along with a $125 consultant fee and a $100 membership fee. 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
11: All right, y'all. 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
12: Good morning, Love Bone. How are things with you?
11: Hey, the bone is good. The beautiful day on the outside and feeling good as well.
12: Well, Bone, I'm doing well, too. And, you know, I'm glad to be here. Glad to have the opportunity to speak to your listening audience, you know, at 106.1. I know you want me to tell them a little bit about what I have, and to your audience, what I have is I have something called a funeral assistance membership plan. This plan costs $85. You can have anywhere from 3 to 7 people on the plan. They can be 0 to 80 years old. You notice that this plan has funeral assistance in the name. What this plan will do is that should anybody, if you have a membership, should anybody on that membership pass, this plan will pay the cost of their funeral. Your family won't have to be out scraping and scrapping up money They won't have to be frying fish and washing cars and doing GoFundMe. And you won't have to be sitting somewhere in a cooler waiting on them to either go scrape up the money, or even if they have the money, waiting on them to quit arguing on who's going to pay. This plan gives nobody individually any money. We pay directly to the funeral provider of your choice. 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They just pay the people that they send out to get you. 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The other good thing about this plan is it's actually a permanent plan, because should anybody pass on the plan, on the anniversary date of the plan, you can replace that person with another person, and the plan cost does not change. This company is 75 years old, has over 2 million clients, pays for over 10,000 funerals a year, and is A-plus.
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13: 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We got Whoop Smitty, Big Five and the Brooklyn Garden Mass Choir, Southern Blossom, the Fly Solo Social Club, and for Kelly. 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It's Diamond the First Lady, live on location on the hottest station, Mix 106.1.
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1: 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On crowd control, the king of the city, the legend, Rick Don't Go Mason.
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0: 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Portion of the proceeds will be donated to Boys and Girls of Macon and New Vision School, both for

that morning. Man, I tell you, we got a whole lot going on. So, saying all of that, hey, you want to get advertised with Love on Saturday morning show, hey, get grip a call. Number 662-275-0498. Good morning to Al's Kitchen over there in Nellerton, Mississippi. They open Wednesday through Thursday, 11 to 8, Friday, 11 to 9, Saturday, 12 to 9.

Fatty, yo. Ooh, man, all white. Flood G did his thing. And everybody had a super good time. Good vibe, good food, good people. Cigars and hookah. What else can you ask for? Boss Hog Barbecue, good morning to you. Your guys over there, Wang and Jerry, sometime to be hanging out at Club Legend. Yeah. Neighborhood Insurance Band, 601-317-0560. And don't nobody say it nothing like Big John. And speaking of Big John, you know, Cleo sent a big appreciation celebration coming up real soon. I got more details. We're going to be talking to Cleo. I'm going to try to break off in there a little bit. Come on, let me see what I'm going to do. I'm going to get clean, Cleo. Yeah, I'm going to just step it up. Yeah. Uh-huh. But on the real side, congratulations to Cleo Sanders. Man, I tell you what, you just don't understand when they say on Sunday. I know we go to Bible class on Wednesday, but on Sunday morning, he don't get a chance to go to Sunday school or anything like that. So he had to minister to you as well as himself. And I know how it is, because I play a good blues song, I be rocking, I be feeling it. And just like if he play a good gospel song, man, sometimes he just throw his hands up. Sometimes tears run down his eyes. Y'all can't see it. But you know, he ministers to himself at the same time. So once again, make sure you attend Cleo Sanders Appreciation, okay? All right, Love Bone. Man, I got a program. I got a show coming up. I call it the 3B. Oh, he gonna be there. Nick, formerly member of the PC band. Nick and the Cubs, man, they doing that thing. He's still doing this song. Y'all better check it out. Coming at you November the 14th over in Prairie, Mississippi. 3B's production.

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4: 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Don't forget about class reunion of 1981 Motley High School. 1981. 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And of course, for more information, call 662-435-2215 of Pastor Annie Hines. That number is 662-251-6096. And of course, don't forget about Travis Outlaw. Big birthday, fifth annual birthday bash, y'all. Yeah. It's going to be the night of the band. Yeah. That's going to be Saturday, September the 19th. Some of the bands going to be there, Phase 2. Black Dog and the Echo, Charlie Bush. And man, it's going to be right there at 7. I mean, he's over close to it. That's going to be right there at 7618804 Rock Hill Road. You know where it is, right there in Starford. Gate time. 1 o'clock, showtime kicks off at 7. So, hey, just come early, bring your four-wheeler, your side-by-side, ride the trail, bring your tents, and all that sort of good thing, okay? Man, I got to get me some more glasses. You know, I used to zoom in on some things. Hey, good morning, Meats. Go ahead.
5: What's up, Lil Bone?
4: Hey, what's up, Dean?
5: Not much, brother. Hey, I want to give a shout-out to the Claude family down in Aliceville, Alabama, man. You know, rolling with Lil Bone, so I can't roll no more. Here I go. All right.
4: All right. Also, Aliceville football scores. Aliceville 22, whoever they played, 20. Man, look like they are 4-0. Man, like Aliceville is for real. And also, the Black Farmers. Hey, listen up. Still have a chance to get registered for the funds that's going to be allocated right after September. So if you haven't, hey, they're going to have another chance to sign up. It's going to be Saturday. I may look and make sure I got this right. Yeah, the 19th. The 19th, and it's going to be at Still Valley ME Baptist Church Life Center. Address is 560 Armstrong Street, Louisville, Mississippi. And also, No Bullying, Stop the Violence. It's going to be Saturday, October the 3rd, 11 to 1 in Okolona, Mississippi, downtown in the mini bar. Okay? Together we stand where we can make a difference. Guest speaker will be Officer Gerard Bowen. For booth space, call 662-567-9094. Yeah, stop the violence, man, the bullying. There are a whole lot of things like that are going on. And you know, some of you parents, you know, talk to your kids if you know he got that pretension of picking on somebody that's smaller, somebody that try to keep, you know what I'm saying. Yeah. You got a boy or a girl that's acting up and bullying all the time. Yeah, step up there and set your ass down. You know what I'm saying? Okay, love ball. That's enough. That's enough. Also, we want to send a big happy birthday shout out to Avery Joyce Hampton. Yeah, that's just a light, mom. Happy birthday to you. And, okay, what's your cash app? And by the way, speaking of Chunks, like, here's his jam as well, y'all. Chunks, let's get it.

0: And we're going to go live on location with this one. Check it in with the First Lady, Diamond. Diamond, how you doing, baby?
1: I'm doing good, love ball. It's a beautiful, beautiful, beautiful Saturday morning. Good morning to everybody out there. Golden Triangle. Yeah, I'm calling out to Stark Vegas, Point City, C-Town, Artesia, Blackjack, Sessons, Crawford, all surrounding areas. Tonight, you need to be at the second annual R&B picnic, Simmonsville, 16th Section Community right here in Starkville. It's going down. Gates open at 5 p.m. Let me tell you who's hitting the stage. You got to get ready for B5 and the Brooklyn Garden Mass Choir. We got the Fly Solo Social Club, Southern Blossom, B.I. Champ, and Alex Bush. Whoops, Manny, and you know, the one and only Spark Kelly. All right, that's tonight, y'all. $25 to enter, so get your money right. Come on out. There will be vendors out here, yeah, that you want to support, all that good stuff. And if you still want to be a vendor, make sure you contact my girl, Shannon Prater, or my boy, Kitty Hart, okay? Also, it's just going to be a great, great, great, great time. We got on the mic none other than Samaya Boyd. We got T-Deck. We got my girl, Angie. And we got Cheryl Lynn. So make sure you check it out tonight. Simmonsville, second annual R&B picnic. We are out here right now setting up, getting ready for you guys. So make sure you don't miss it. Gates open at 5 p.m., $25. It's the First Lady on Mix 106.1.
0: There you have it, boy. I tell you, First Lady ready to put it up, put it out there. You know, you got to be there. Man, I tell you, vendors are they all going to be there. Speaking of B.I. Champ, they on there as well. B.I. Champ, let me get you in. Come on, somebody. And I know they're going to be doing this one tonight.

0: Morning, Mink. Go ahead.
1: I got my shout out to Mink, to Jewel Sue. My birthday will be September 28th. I got my shout out to all September babies. I want to wish a happy birthday to all y'all, but especially never to Jewel Sue.
0: All right, then. Thank you much, okay?
2: Then Mike down the Mac time, the one I own. I want to make a U-turn by King George, but I'm turning around for the Lord. If everybody want to join, come on down to Macedonia and listen to everybody take Pastor Reverend K.L.D. Rice Jr. But in the meantime, between time, we're going to keep on rolling.
0: All right, then.
1: Come on. And Provincial Clay. And all baby here quit. I just want to say, it's time for all of us to get around. Cause everybody down every day. And it's time for all of us to get around and pray to God. And just come on down to Macedonia.
0: All right, then. Thank you much, okay?

That's right, people all over the world. Join hands. Man, I tell you what, all over the world, he says. And also, let me just take time out to do this right here, okay? Let me sing happy birthday to you. Happy birthday to you. Happy birthday to Teresa. Down in Artesia. Happy, happy birthday to you. And here is your song. That goes out to Teresa. Happy birthday. Happy pre-birthday to you. Talking about a real woman, my girl Jason A. She'll be in town real soon, okay? Happy birthday, Teresa. I call her the voice of Artesia.

0: your food. 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
1: That is Jane Sinead. Yeah. Happy birthday goes out to Teresa.
0: I'm a psychiatrist.
1: And also,
0: I'm a lawyer.
1: Every Hudson.
0: I'm a doctor. I'm everything in one.
1: You got That's coming down from Chance of Life to his mom this morning. Happy, happy.
0: I'm a real
1: like that song, Real Woman. Like I said, my baby girl Jane Sinead, she'll be in town at the Trotter Saturday, November the 28th. Y'all better be ready for it. Right along with Mike Clark, nephew Joe.

0: David, I know he got the word for you. I just switch over and call on my friend, Doc Fawcett in Music. Doctor, good morning, sir.
1: Hey, good morning to you, Bone Man. I tell you, before I get into what I want to talk about, I want to give a shout out to my alma mater, man, in Memphis, Alcorn State University. We're playing Arkansas Pine Bluff. Southern Heritage. Oh, that's what I'm saying. You're right. We're going to see what it's all about. I'm telling you, we're going to see what it's all about in Memphis. Bone, I, you know, TV has a major influence on us completely. And I was reading in the Men's Journal magazine, they came up with the top 10 greatest black TV dads of all time. And I'm going to give you all 10 of them, Bone. Starting at number 10, Lester Jenkins.

0: Mr. Hal Williams, he, you know, he just died here not too long
1: ago. Right, right.
0: You remember that TV show?
1: Yeah.
0: 227? You remember that
1: show? Yeah, I got you.
0: Yeah, okay, yeah. He come in at number 10. My boy, I watch it every doggone night. Fred G. Sanders.
1: Over and over and over.
0: I know it. Bone, the G stands for great. Red Fox. Coming in at number 8. Moving on up on the east side.
1: Man, yeah.
0: George Jefferson.
1: Yes, sir.
0: Sherman Hemsley. At number 7. And Bone, I watch this all the time. I didn't watch it when it was on. Flex Washington 101. Flex Alexander. You ever watch that TV show? I mean, it's running in syndication right now, but Flex Washington, man, that was a pretty good show. Flex Alexander is his name. He comes in at number 7.
1: Okay.
0: Number 6, Bernie McCullough. It was the Bernie Mac show. That's right.
1: He
0: comes in at number 6.
1: Yeah.
0: Number 5, Carl Winslow, Family Matters.
1: Yeah, yeah.
0: Reginald Van Johnson. At number 4, Julius Cheeks. Everybody Hates Chris. Tony Cruz. Man, I watched that. I enjoy that every time, man. Coming in at number 3 is James Evans.
1: Okay.
0: The late John Adams.
1: Yeah.
0: Amos. Yeah, number 2, Uncle Phil. I don't know. Uncle Phil wasn't a daddy, but I guess he was an uncle. What was that show? The Fresh Prince of Bel-Air.
1: Yeah.
0: And this is a no-brainer now. Cliff Huxtable.
1: Yeah.
0: The Cosby Show. Bill Cosby come in at number 1.
1: Yeah.
0: So, I think this is a good list.
1: Yeah, it is. It is. Yeah. Good information, too.
0: Yeah.
1: Yeah, good information.
0: So, Bone, according to the Men's Journal, I just gave you the top 10 greatest black TV dads of all time, man. And I see, man, you are busy as usual. And, Bone, I tell you, Thursday, man, my brother's coming over here, the whole family. We're going to be heading over to Charlotte. North Carolina, who knows? You may surprise me.
1: Man, I tell you what, if the weather and the sun shining, and yeah. Rick let me borrow that helicopter, well, I ain't got to borrow a helicopter. we ain't going to worry about it. We're going to be there.
0: See, okay then, Bone.
1: Okay, all right.
0: Okay, man, but I'm looking forward. Bone, I got half of my speech, written out. But you know, it's 5 occupations you never want to give a microphone to, and that is a singer, a politician, a lawyer, a preacher, or anybody that works in radio and television. Ain't a microphone we don't like, Bone.
1: Man, I tell you, you don't want to get a microphone to Rick Mason. You know?
0: Now, Bone, I'm trying to keep you from getting in trouble. All right, Bo, we holler at you, man.
1: All right. Woo. Man, I don't care where Rick go. Rick gonna find that mic. It can be at the church, concert, a place that he don't know nobody. Rick gonna find the mic. That's all I gotta say. We was up in Tupelo at a concert. Thank King George and everybody was up there. Everybody was just chilling and stuff. Next thing I heard on the mic, do the lady run this? And I looked up, what the hell? But anyway, that's what he do. I ain't mad at him. We're going to pay a few more bills. We'll be right back. Time right now, 11:13.
2: 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Well, you need to get with the crew right now at The Bump. 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

0: same today. 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
2: Morning. Good morning. What's up? 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It's almost afternoon. And you know what happens at 5 o'clock. 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I'm talking about hitting the stage. We got Wooks, Smitty, Big Five, and the Brooklyn Garden Mad Squire. Southern Blossom hitting the stage. The Fly Solo Social Club. We got V.I. Champ and Alex Bush. And let's not forget about the one and only Squirt Kelly. It's going to be a good old great time on tonight. Security will be in force, so come on out and just have some big clean fun, you guys. Also, on the mic, we got T-Bag, Samaya Boyd, Sherilyn, and my girl Angie. This great event is brought to you by Kenny Hart and Shannon Prater. 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We're getting ready. So make sure you meet us here on tonight. Simmons Field, it's Diamond the First Lady, live on location on Mix 106.1.
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0: been running a mouth on the mic. It's T-Bag and Samaya Boyd. Security will be strictly enforced. It's the second annual R&B picnic, Saturday, September 12th at Simmons Field in Stark, Vegas. Don't miss it.
1: Big weekend, you already know what he's there. Cigar Lounge is your number one party spot. Good food, good vibe, hookah, cigar, and all the party people. And if you're looking for a place

0: tonight. And for Ben, and for some very special event sometime on Sunday. That's He's an Earth. Sing out loud.
1: Golden Triangle area, it's that time once again. It's B&R Production Thanksgiving Musical, November 28, 2026, Saturday at the Trotter Convention Center in Columbus, Upper Level. 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It's the season of giving it, and we're giving it to you just like this. Live, like no other, Mike Clark Jr. Well, right, but I'm gonna keep on Nephew Jones, along with Jay Sine. And to kick it off, it's going to be Mark Sevy and the Brick House Band. 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On crowd control, the king of the city, the legend, Rick Don't Go Mason.
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1: And also, good morning to the Holy Town Sheriff over at the Trotter Convention Center. Regina Bonner, good morning. You want me to say it again? Noxubee County, 41, West Point, 28. Good morning, Mick. Go ahead.
2: How is it, Bub? On how's it going?
1: What's up, Ty, man?
2: It's all right. Hey, can you hear a little the DB? Get them on here to get about that thing and dance if they feel better.
1: Yeah.
2: Get them on here to get on about that thing.
1: Get about. let me see.
2: Get them about that. Come on with it.
1: Yeah, look.
2: Yeah, they feel better, huh?
1: Yeah, man. So, any particular hen?
2: Well, I ain't gonna call the name because I don't want him to get mad with me. So I better keep it to myself.
1: All right, man.
2: I
1: tell you what,
2: I know you do.
1: It ain't just one. Don't about time, man.
2: All right, man.
1: Get up off of that thing, town man, and get it up.
3: I'm back.
1: Give it you, town man.
2: All right, little boy.
3: I'm back.
1: Town man.
3: Get up off of that thing.
1: All right, man. You good, town man?
2: I'll just love them.
1: All right, man. Do your dance.
2: That's the right one out there.
1: Do what now?
2: I that's the right one right there. Yeah, get on above that now.
1: They get above that thing, huh?
2: They tell me they're laying the egg. No, ain't no egg. When you get up off there.
1: All right, town man. Have a good one, all right? Yes, sir. That's my friend, the town man.

Boy, Tom Man just sent me a text message and said, you ain't never had a man till you have a towel man to wipe your own down. Get in there, towel man.

And also, don't y'all forget, man, I want to put this up on your mind, Evergreen big concert and show. There's only one vendor spot left. Better call them up right now and get that spot. One spot left at Evergreen. Big show coming up. Hey, call them up, 662-570-5461.

That's right, time right now, 11:31. And like I said, we're going to be on the road. Got about a 4-hour push. You like we ask for safe travel to and for Godspeed, okay? And also, that one for time, man. This one goes out to Ada. Love on play by Jam, all right?

0: And here's the late, great Marvin is Marvin C.
1: I don't know where I'd be tonight or what I'd do.
0: And you men's out there, sometimes we don't say it enough.
1: So, baby,
0: so hip you out this morning.

0: And of course, while we do these kind of requests today, let's reach down in Aliceville.
1: Oh, I just want to give you a flower.
0: Down at Mac Barbecue.
1: You can still smell it, baby.
0: From a good friend down at Mo Meat and Barbecue in Larry. And Mac. In a moment, it was the old school OGs down there. They like this jam. No pun intended. Here it is, y'all. OG Swag.

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0: credit needed plan. 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
1: To all you black farmers that signed up for the Black Farmers Settlement, there was many of you did not get a chance to sign up for one reason or another, just like I did. But you have another opportunity Saturday, September the 19th from 10 to 5. It will be held at the Steel Valley MB Baptist Church Life Center, 560 Armstrong Street, Louisville, Mississippi. 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All I'm saying is do not pass up the opportunity. That's going to be Saturday, September the 19th from 10 to 5. Please have with you a state ID, social security card, birth certificate, land deed or tax record, right along with a $125 consultant fee and a $100 membership fee. 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
1: After an epic weekend, you already know he's in our cigar line, your number one party spot. 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And if you're looking for a place

0: tonight. And for Ben, and for some babies, fresh even sometime on Sunday. As he's in there, sing out loud.
1: Golden Triangle area, it's that time once again. It's B&R Production Thanksgiving Musical, November 28, 2026, Saturday at the Trolley Convention Center in Columbus, Upper Level. 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Live, like no other, Mike Clark Jr. Yeah, all right. Nephew Jones. Along with Jason A. And to kick it off, it's going to be Mark Sevy and the Brick House Band. 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On crowd control, the king of the city, the legend, Rick Don't Go Mason.
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3: 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Hello. All right, good morning. Go ahead.
6: Hello, boy. How you doing?
3: Hey, what's up, Quincy?
6: Never mind. Little boy, I want to give a shout out to my number one, Mikey Dancing, and we just call him Jay. And I want to say happy birthday to him. His birthday is today, and he played with the Nashville Tigers, number 10. And I want to give a shout out to my number one. And also, I want to give a shout out to my cousin, Fred Rubin, all the way from Megan, Mississippi.
3: All right, then, Quincy, thank you much, okay?
6: Oh, you were love, bro. Thank you.
3: All right, y'all, let's ease down. Ease back down to Simmons Field over there on 16th Section over there in Starkville.

0: Morning, Mint. Go ahead.
1: Hello. Hey, how you doing this morning?
0: Hey, the bone is good.
1: Okay, I just want to do a quick shout-out for my boys, Aliceville High School, them Yellow Jackets. Thank y'all. Y'all did a wonderful job last night. Y'all keep up what y'all doing, and y'all will make it to the end. Congratulations, Aliceville High School.
0: Yeah, I believe they went 3-0 now?
1: Oh, yeah, 4.
0: 4-0. Okay, okay. Go ahead then, Aliceville.
1: We just hope they show out for homecoming.
0: All right, yeah.
1: All right, see you later.
0: All right.

0: Come on, Big. 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Hello.
1: Good morning, good morning, good morning. Everybody, it's Diamond, the First Lady, live on location here in Starkville, Star Vegas, Simmons Field. Tonight is the second annual RN Picnic, all right? 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We got a lineup for you that you won't believe. B.I. Champ and Alex Bush hitting the stage. Will Smitty, Big Five in the Book of Garmat Squire. We got Southern Blossom, the Fly Solo Social Club, and we got Squirt Kelly, y'all. It's going to be all the way live. It's hosted by T-Tech, Amaya Boyd. We got Cheryl Lynn, Emma Girl, Angie, okay? Vendors will be on site. And speaking of vendors, I got one of my vendors with me right now. Her name is V. She's with Bar Babies. So she's going to tell you what she got going on tonight at her station.
2: 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We're going to be walking around with really great drinks, soaked fruit, hard backyard lemonade, some of that good old soaked watermelon. 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Nice shots. Y'all got to come see me over at the Pink Shop, at the Pink Tent, along with my Bar Babies. They're going to be walking around in the crowd. Put your hands up if you need a drink. They'll bring it right on over. Come see us at the Bar Babies. All right, all right, all right. That's my girl, V. Bar Babies. Make sure you check her out tonight with the Pink Tent, all right? And we're going to have some other vendors out here as well, so make sure you come out and support y'all. Security be strictly enforced. We got music by DJ Sharm. Do you know that? All right, once again, show starts at 7 p.m. Gates open at 5 p.m. The second annual R&B Picnic. 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It's Diamond. 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
0: All right, that's my girl, Diamond, live on location. Oh, we do a super good job. Hey, call it y'all. I can use one of those soaked melon from Bar Baby. I think I got the name right. But anyway, I know where to go when I get there. All right, y'all, just about you better wrap up things with me. The Grand Champ is on his way in. But when everything is said and done, I just need one somebody tomorrow night at Club Legend. Say my name. Same day. Oh, yeah. Ease over into my ear. Say, say my

Gentlemen, may I have your attention, please? It's time for the final countdown. The show.

The champ is here. Good afternoon to everybody. How is everybody doing? Mix 106.1, DJ Redman, the grand champ is here. How is everybody doing? Well, y'all know what to do. 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Don't forget to tune in to Sports Talk when I got here. Now, this ain't never happened since I've been doing radio about 16 years. The preacher was already here, waiting on me to get in this radio station. So with that being said, y'all got to tune in to Sports Talk. For real, we got some stuff to talk about. But today, I'm going to be giving some tickets away to Evergreen down in Macon, Mississippi, October 24th. TK Soul, FPJ, J Money, Squirt Kelly, Chauncey Likes, Southern Soul Brock Artistic Band, hosted by LJ Brooks. We're going to be getting it in down October 24th. I'll be on the ones and twos. D South will be there as well. It's going to be one show to remember. So I'm going to be giving some tickets away. But y'all, please, please tune in to Sports Talk, all right? Today, I'm going to start the show off kind of slow. Performing live in Macon, Mississippi.

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4: 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And to all my fellas out there, have you ever been in that situation where, and you, even though you got your own place, I really ain't talking to you, but I'm talking to you. You ever been told to get out? Get your and leave. Well, my next jam I got, if anybody out there going through this right now and you're being told to grab your bag, grab them two pair of shoes you got over there, them old ugly boots. They leaning anyway. Grab them too. Well, guess what? You do just what she say. You grab it, all right? Grab your bags. And when you walk into the car to put all that stuff in the trunk, I want you to send her a text message. And type this in the text message, all right?

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So we can get out there for you. Also checking in all the way in the ATL. Coming from Duval. Beto. Got us tuned in, locked and loaded up in the ATL, Georgia. What do we do for ya? Keep us locked. Turn that radio up while you're up there in the ATL, all right? Spread love, boom. Spread the grand champ. By ways of Georgia, all right?

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5: 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All right, let's get to our next jam. Somebody feel like partying. Saturday Live. Who it is?

0: running their mouth on the mic. It's T-Bag and Samaya Boyd. Security will be strictly enforced. It's the second annual R&B picnic, Saturday, September 12th at Simmons Field in Stark, Vegas. 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

0: All right, y'all know what that means. 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If you got a birthday, you want to put it out there, email it so I can get it on for you, all right? All right, let's get it started. Go, go, go, go, go, go, go, shall we? First birthday goal, she would like to wish her baby brother, the blackjack mechanic, Mr. Stanley Peoples, a very special birthday. His birthday was on September 8th, and she was out of town, so she want to wish him a happy birthday. There it is. And that's coming from your sis Kim, all right? Happy birthday goes to her granddaughter, this is Miss Jaleel Mitchell. Happy birthday, which was on yesterday. And that's coming from your grandma, Miss Sand Pippins. Happy birthday down there by way of Winston County, I must say. Miss Diane Triplett, birthday is on the 16th. Happy birthday to you. Happy birthday goes to Corey McLeod from Cedar Creek. From your mom, Miss Cream. Where that name come from? No, don't answer that. Is that it? That's all I got in the email. All right, phone lines open, 662-323-1061. You got a birthday out there. You want to call somebody out. Somebody tell Gwen from Eupora, I got the highway patrol, the county, city, and the gang wars looking for. 106, go ahead.
1: What to do, Rayland?
0: What's happening?
1: I was calling to wish my screen girl, Tanisha McCurry, a happy birthday. And this is coming from her bestie, Anitria Brownlee, / Cokie.
0: There it is. What'd you say?
1: I'm telling her happy birthday, Tanisha.
0: Oh, okay. You just did that. Thank you for that call.
1: All right. Thank you.
0: No problem. 662-323-1061. You got a birthday. You want to wish somebody that special day. What's happening?

0: All the Virgos gone? Ain't no more birthdays? That's it? 10-9-7-3-0. 106, go ahead.
1: Hey, I want to wish my baby Dream a happy birthday. He turned 4 on the 6th of September.
0: That's what's up. 4 years old. He's a boy. That's a boy?
1: Yes, he's a boy.
0: Okay, that's what's up. Happy birthday to the little man.
1: Thank you.
0: No problem. Couple of more phone calls. 662-323-1061. What my birthday's at? And while we're waiting on some birthdays, let me give a special shout out. Foot's Fast Food. Thank y'all for that great meal on yesterday. That burger was off the chain. Tasha Pill and the rest of the gang down there at Foot's Fast Food. The Triple F. Making Mississippi. Y'all know what to do. 106, go ahead.
2: Great man, I'd like to give my mama a happy birthday. Shout out.
0: Do your thing.
2: Sherry from Ashley, India, Alexis, and the grandkids.
0: You just did it.
2: Thank you.
0: You know you're welcome.
2: All right.
0: Okay. All right. Dean from Reform. I got somebody got a car ready for you to come pick it up. All you got to do is come with your driver's license. You don't even need no down payment. Look at you, Dean. They said you got to leave that bottle where you at if you want to leave in this car. <laughs> 106, go ahead. While we're waiting on the birthday, if you want to buy a great car, great truck, I'm the man you need to be calling. I can make it happen. Carl Hogan. All you got to do is say, Red, I need a truck. I ain't got to do but get on the computer. It's so easy for me to put you riding. I can get you in whatever you want to. Because I got somebody out there, when I call him, his name is Reggie. When I say, hey, put little JoJo in this Camaro he wants. He said, send him on. I got it. Let me handle this for you. Just that simple. 106, go ahead.
3: Good afternoon, Red Man. How are you today?
0: Great. And you, oh, Golden Voice, what you doing, baby?
3: Yes, sir. Golden Voice is standing around doing too much of nothing, just listening to you. But Golden Voice will call in and let you know her birthday is coming up Thursday. And she's thanking the Lord for allowing her to be here as long as he has allowed her. And she's praying and hoping that in the good Lord, that she will be here Thursday to see her birthday. She'll be 70 years old.
0: Watch yourself.
3: Yes, sir. 70 years old. Giving praise and honor to God up above. 36 years and still, hello, man. I'm thanking him all the time. Giving grace to him, mercy to him, and thanking him for allowing us able to do the things we're doing and wake up to see her the other day.
0: You look like you coming with a sermon. You better watch yourself, Golden Boy.
3: Yes, sir. Golden Boy's got one.
0: All right.
3: 1990 still here, love bump. I mean, a red man. You can't be nothing else but thank you.
0: That's right.
3: Yes, sir. And I want to let everybody know that Golden Boy's got a birthday coming.
0: Well, happy upcoming, and I know you going to see it. I claim that.
3: Yes, sir. And I thank you for it.
0: Yes, ma'am. You there? That's the one I call Golden Voice. Her birthday is upcoming on Thursday. Happy early birthday to you. All right, one more call and we got to keep on rolling. Somebody must have gave Dean a little bit too much of that blue top. You ain't been hanging around my uncle, have you, Dean? I believe you done linked up with my uncle Lil Chillin. Cause if your top is blue, his top is blue, now he gonna stomp. I don't know what you gonna do. 106, go ahead. Hello.
4: Oh, hi. I want to give his birthday shout out to my sister, Alexia.
0: You just did it. Happy birthday to Alexia.
4: Zalexia.
0: Zalexia. You want to say her age?
4: Oh, but she's 29. She's 29.
0: Okay, that's what's up. That's what's
4: Thank
0: up.
4: You.
0: All right, no problem. Mm-hmm. All right, y'all. Last but not least, I got to give a shout out to Mr. Melvin Grant. May he rest on. And we're going to switch it up a little bit this afternoon. Hey, somebody. This jam right here is for that dog. Making Mississippi represent him. You saw him at a party. Hands up. Stomping. Tongue out.
5: This is a story.
0: This is for that dog. May he rest on. And that's coming from his mother, Miss Glow.

Also, Miss Kim Rubber want to send a happy anniversary to her husband of 21 years. Pete Roby. She says she love you, baby.

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1: Good afternoon, Red Man.
0: Wait a damn minute. Who is this? Who is this? Who is this?
1: Big boy.
0: See what I'm saying? Hold on. 9-1-1. Hold on, ma'am. And back up from your that radio a little bit, all right? Cause you echoing.
1: Me?
0: Hold right there. What you got? Hold on. I'm making a phone call. Hold on. Yeah. Could I please? Why are get you too close to the radio? Now I'm trying to talk to these folks. Hey, 911.
1: Wait a minute.
0: Can you wait, ma'am? I'm talking to 911. I'm calling them on you. I got somebody that just been telling me the same fairy tale for the last 3 years. Ain't took me out on a date. Ain't brought me no food. And every week she tell me the same L. I ain't gonna finish spelling it, but you know how to finish it. Where she at?
1: Remember last weekend I told you, and they said you just had left, and I told him I told him I was coming.
0: Okay, now tell me who you talked to. Tell me who you talked to.
1: I don't know that he didn't tell me.
0: Tell me what he had on.
1: Ooh.
0: Oh, I don't believe you.
1: Remember, he had on some blue jeans and a black looking shirt.
0: Nope, he had on a white radio shirt. You ain't, I don't believe you. But come on with it, woman. You ain't gonna do right. I done went to my black book now. Cause guess what? You about to get replaced.
1: No, I'm not.
0: I'm finna fire you.
1: Don't do that.
0: What you got?
1: I got Sequoia Johnson, Ruth Ford, Stacey Galladay, and happy having a birthday to her father, Jimmy Turner, Tangina Gladney, James Williams. Mary Flower Taylor, Kaylee Eichenberger, Trey Johnson, happy heavenly birthday to Tykea Harvest, Willie Ward in Marina, Mississippi, DeMarcus McKinley, who her birthday was the second, Kalira. Her birthday is tomorrow. And happy anniversary to James Hopwater and Miss Louise Wood. And congratulations to Kendrick and his beautiful wife to be this evening at 3:00. And wait a minute.
2: Bring my baby daddy because I need some child support.
1: Girl.
0: Yeah. Woo!
1: My granddaughter.
0: Wow. I don't even. I'm scared to take you on a date now. Or you let you take me on one. I quit. It's in the blood. You passed that on. Is it the blood? I thank you for telling me. I'm scared.
1: No.
0: Huh? You know,
1: no.
0: you make this stuff happen every Saturday for these people, but you just won't take care of somebody you supposed to be caring about.
1: I do that. And look, play, I want to hold my baby.
0: Okay. You ain't holding me. I ain't playing that song. No, you did that. That's a L. Boop.
1: You left me last week. I came down there. I told you I was in Starbucks in the comb on the highway.
0: Well, okay, let me ask you this question right here. Where were you going to take me out last Saturday night? Tell me where you was going to take me to.
1: We were going out to eat first.
0: Wait a minute. Oh, it's just a second. It's a second. Oh.
1: That's real.
0: Oh, you ain't want the listeners to know that. Y'all heard that, didn't you? So that man. That, okay, I'm going to be quiet. We going to go out to eat, and then we go. Okay. let me tell you something, Miss Gwen.
1: Okay.
0: You ready for this? This finna be deep. I'm finna hit you where it hurts. You ready for this?
1: No, don't.
0: Hold up.
1: Okay.
0: You got grandkids now, okay? Ain't no more juniors coming.
1: I don't want no more, but I got
0: grandkids.
1: I don't need no more.
0: Bye, Miss Gwen. Bye.
1: Don't forget to play my song.
0: I'll think about it.
1: Bye.
0: All right. Man, she was going to take me out to eat, and then, wow. 106, go ahead.
3: Well, man, I want to wish my sister Tawana a happy birthday.
0: Where you calling from?
3: Macon, Mississippi. This is Jeremiah.
0: You just did it, brother.
3: Appreciate you.
0: No problem. All right, y'all, we getting ready to pay some bills, and guess what? Y'all get ready for sports talk, because it's finna be on and popping. We finna talk about some sports for real. Y'all ready for this? Hold on, let me get this call. 106, go ahead.
4: Hey, Rip, man, how you doing today?
0: Great, and yourself?
4: I want to send a shout out to you, Lil Bone, and Mr. Cleo Stanley. Y'all have it going on Saturday. Can't nobody do it like y'all.
0: There it is.
4: Mr. Cleo have it going on. And I want to say happy birthday to her. His birthday was on the 28th. He want to hear Gas Station Love. He turned 60.
0: There it is.
4: 106.1 with my guy, Lil Bone, Red Man, and Mr. Cleo Stanley. Y'all keep y'all good work up, because can't nobody do nothing with y'all.
0: You said it better, baby.
4: This your girl, Juicy Lucy.
0: Brrr.
4: That's it.
0: All right, baby.
4: One and only.
5: 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After an epic weekend, you already know what he's done. Cigar Lounge is your number one party spot. Good food, good vibe, hookah, cigar, and all the party people. And if you're looking for a

0: Friday night. And for Ben, and for some very special event sometime on Sunday. As he's in there, sing out loud.
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0: on. Here it goes. Sports Talk right here on 106.1. Before I get a little carried away, I'm so sick of all these individuals calling me about these 48 plus ones. So big shout out to the 49ers. They did their thing. Nobody was expecting it. They did it. Y'all all right for right now. Y'all starting the season off great. Y'all beat the dog out of the Rams and 48 plus one. Heads off to y'all, all right? Tomorrow is, you know, they'll play football. Tomorrow is real football with them Packers. And I hope the star team, I hope TVs and the cable companies go out of order when they play. But anyway, that's for another day. I'm ready to talk about high school football. High school football. Let's start with... I'm going to start with Starkville. Yellow Jackets ain't playing. Them Jackets ain't playing for real. And that's all I'm going to say. They keeping it up. Way to go, Jackets. That's what's happening. Where else should I go next? Preacher, wait a minute, man. I'm going to let you get on. Hold on, Ralph. Louisville Wildcats. Sideline coach Rion and sideline coach Eli. What do y'all think them cats need to do? Was their fingernails cut too short? The scratch just wasn't scratching. But they are still some cats. So I ain't gonna say too much about Lou City, Louisville. That's my stomping ground too now. And you know, I'ma just be real. I'm a little biased when it comes down to talking about these teams because, you know, if I like this team, I won't clown them so bad. But you know what? Today is the last day that I'm being biased. If my kids, grandkids, mom and daddy was out on that field as a whole team, and if they lose, they gonna get clowned. Period. Now there it is, y'all. All right, who we got next? I don't know if I should say this for the preacher. Should I say this? Look, hold on. Somebody want to check in. Hold on. 106, go ahead.
1: What's going on with you, Red Man?
0: Wait a minute. Stop the music. Start it back. Who we got on the line?
1: You got none other than Mr. Bang Bang 49er game, baby, all the way. It was a lovely weekend.
0: So tell me a little bit about the Bang Bang, you know.
1: My Tigers just took out Green Wave last night. You know, it can't get no better. The only thing I'm looking forward to Sunday is a good dinner and watching everybody else lose.
0: Well, you got the upper hand right now. You can talk your boo.
1: Yes, sir, baby. Can't wait.
0: So to all of those red and gold people out there, what you want to tell them, man?
1: You can't go wrong anytime you're going with red and gold. Anything that's different, you know, it is what it is.
0: Don't you say it.
1: I let that be, man.
0: Okay.
1: You know? Good talking to you, Red Man. I'll see you this weekend. Well, what time y'all play tomorrow, buddy?
0: I ain't watching it with you. You going to cut the TV off on me. You know how you do when I be winning.
1: Now, before I cut the TV off, you know you always got a bad time on going outside to smoke a Black and Mild, and I look out the driveway, you're going down the road. With that being said, that means you're losing. So, but I'll come up there and watch it with you, however you want to do it.
0: You watch it with me.
1: That sounds good.
0: There it is. So you won't be cutting my TV off.
1: No, I won't, but you probably put me out your building.
0: I got that power to do so. You put me out of yours. You had me order from the burger window.
1: Hey, everybody out there, 49-1-0, baby. I love it. Talk to you next week.
0: There it is. All right, y'all. That was the number one 49er fan, Mr. Maddox down there in Macon, Mississippi. Y'all going to be seeing some future videos. Y'all stay tuned for it, all right?

Hello to everybody. And normally, you know, each and every time I hit this pit pool, yeah, it's a pit pool, I normally give a text. But on today, I ain't got no text. I'm gonna just get right on to it. But I just want you to turn with me. There's a book. Too many of us don't even cover it each and every time we get in this pit pool. A lot of us go surpass it, but I want everybody to right now turn to the book. Losers, first chapter, first verse. Come on, musicians. I need you. I was riding through the city of West Point, Mississippi. And I stopped by. There was a team for the past years and years and years. Survived with many victories. But I'm here to tell you today that in the book that I read from, there's a line that say, what goes up must come down. So with that being said, that water over there that's green. Let me say it again. I say that water over there that's green. It ain't waving so good in 26. You want to be a team and talk about your past, but what can you do for your future? 0-3. Against your three rivalries. So what I want to say today is, you know, I saw a man put on Facebook last night. He put up a bag and what appeared to me a U-Haul truck. But I don't want your $100, mister. I'm just going to tell the people what it means. Coach of West Point, Mississippi. Let me say it again. Coach of West Point, Mississippi. Pack your goddamn bags. Load up that U-Haul truck. And leave town. Can I say it again? I said leave town. It's never been recorded in history that a team of such lost all their rival games at the beginning of the season to their team rivals. So in my closing, West Point, I heard somebody say, is that West Point football field? Now, even though you started a bad season, why does that field look like it has alopecia? I want to know. You could have painted it some green or something over there, West Point. But I'm finna get out of here. Hey, run that collection plate around. Run that collection. Come on. Collection. Hold up doors back there. Don't let nobody out of here. Get that collection. Thank you. Because I'm going to donate what I make today to the wave of green so they can paint they feel and get them a person in that position over there.
So I'm about to get out of here. Red Man, you can get your mic back. Thank y'all.

Well, I'm back. It is power in that name. But maybe somebody in West Point need to put some power in that game. And we back live at the Your Devoted Red Show. The preacher had a word for West Point, Mississippi. 0-3 against their rivalries. That was the text. 0-3 against their rivalries. Wow. All right, Rev. I see you done raised a little collection up in here. Oh, you finna take it to West Point? The preacher said he finna take the money that was raised today. He finna take it over there to West Point and see if they can make some changes with the person that's leading the flock and with some paint on the football field. Y'all doing West Point bad. But anyway, let me find some jams.

Juicy. Turn your radio up a little bit, baby. Here's some gas station. Let's put a little love with it, all right? Saturday Live, it's the Grand Champ right here. 106.1.

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0: Check this out, y'all. They're doing a sickle cell awareness ride for Kenneth J. Skinner Jr. It's going down on the 19th at 10 a.m. Eddie Two Shoes and Darlene Sugar Bear. This is going to be held right there, 1320 Highway 69, south to Waterworks. To Waterworks to 14th Avenue, from 14th Avenue to Railroad Street. Railroad Street to Blue Cut, from Blue Cut to Highway 45. From Highway 45 to downtown Columbus to 182 East, then back to Highway 69 South, 1320 Highway 69 South Street Jumpers Clubhouse. Once again, they're doing a sickle cell awareness ride for Kenneth J. Skinner Jr. This is going down September 19th, kicking off at 10 a.m. 106, go ahead.
1: What's up, my brother, Grand Champ?
0: What up, Dean?
1: Man, nothing but the rip, man.
0: Dean, boy,

0: ain't happy about a free car.
1: Yeah, I mean, hey, what's up, buddy name?
0: Reggie, man.
1: What's up, Reggie, man? I'm giving you a shout out, bro. Dean Hood from Reefball, here I go. All right.
0: Hey, Dean, Reggie's birthday coming up, man. You got to wish him a happy birthday. His birthday coming up on the 17th.
1: Okay. Hey, have a pretty early birthday, bro. Forever, man. I miss that.
0: And tell him when you're going to come get that car. He listening to you.
1: I don't know. Probably I come with him sometime that week.
0: But guess what, Dean? I'm going to tell you before you come get it. Check this out. He got one of them things over there. He gonna test you and see if you been drinking.
1: No, it'll be next week before I come over there. I'm coming to the ledge or something.
0: Tell him to meet you there so y'all can drink one together. Tell him to meet you there.
1: Hey, Rich, the Dean Hood of Reefo, man. Dedicated caller, man. 106.1, rolling with the Grand Champ, man. Hey, meet me at the ledge or something, man. I'm gonna show up and show out.
0: There it is.
1: Yeah, I know. All right.
0: Dean Hood, Mr. Blue Top. Wilder, man, it's time to get some tickets away. I'm ready to hear some singing now. All right, callers. You want some tickets to Evergreen, Macon, Mississippi? Here is your chance. This is what you got to do. Don't ask me what song you need to sing. I just need you to call me, and I want to hear what song you got. And let me see what that voice working with. And if you one of them singers that need to be in Hollywood, I'm going to give you 10 free tickets. If you could just sing a little bit, I'm going to give you 2 free tickets. And if it's somebody out there that they sound, let me see how they sound. Let me see. If you can sing better than Whitney Houston, Betty Wright, and Jack and Neil put together, I'm going to give you 20 free tickets. I ain't lying. Let me see what that caller stopped. 662-323-1061. Where them singers at? I want to see who can sing out here. Because this show right here, October 24th, is going to be off the chain. TK Soul, FPJ, Squirt Kelly, J Money, Southern Soul Brock, Chauncey Likes, Artistic, D South, Love Bone, and who else? Who else?
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0: Okay. 106, go ahead.
3: What you want to hear?
0: Hold up. Let me stop this god music. Now, didn't I just say it? Don't ask me what I want to hear you sing your song. Didn't I just say that?
3: You did.
0: Well, then, let's get it then. Let me see what you got.
3: Sweet like berries straight off the vine.
0: Mm-mm.
3: Yeah. Warm like the clothes fresh off the line. I know, oh, I know this love is real. Mm-hmm. And I love the way you make my body feel.
0: Mm.
3: But tonight, kiss me, baby, like you never done before.
0: Never done before.
3: Love me, baby, like you ain't.

0: amazing.
1: Stop. 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God, a good singer calling already. Hold on.
0: Yay.

0: All right, where them other winners at? I got more tickets. I like that voice. Boy, she was singing that thing. I ain't lying. Where them voices at? Where them voices at? Where them voices at? Somebody need to be a winner today. I'm trying to give away some free tickets to this show that's going to have about 5,000 people down there. I'm trying to get you front row and center. Come on now, you're going to get front row, close ups. Where you at? Where them singers at out there? And let me clarify something. This is only for the ladies, all right? So, fellas, please don't call. I'm. What them singers that we got any more singers out there? Do we got any more singers out there? And I just might be looking for somebody to, you know, start their Southern Soul career. If the voice is right. I got somebody in the studio right now as I speak. So one time for Miss Shay B and her daughter, they are down right now recording with the one and only Omar Cunningham. Right now as I speak. 106, go ahead.
1: What's up,
0: baby? Turn your back up from your radio a little bit, all right? Hello? I can't hear now. I'm about to hit the button. Hello?
1: Hello.
0: All right. What you got?
1: I know it's like you. I wouldn't need the birthday wish, but I want to send a shout-out birthday to my brother-in-law, Lynn Terry, and this is coming from his sister-in-law, Jeanette Smith. Happy birthday, Lynn.
0: You just did that, baby. Jeanette.
1: Thank you, sexy.
0: No problem.
1: All right, bye.
0: All right. All right, y'all. 662-323-1061. You got a birthday out there. Or you got a song. Yo.
2: Hey, I want to send a birthday shout out to my son, Fernandez Dale. And also, it's my birthday.
0: Happy birthday to you and to your son.
2: Thanks.
0: There it is. All right, these next callers need to be for people who can sing. If you can sing, I'm trying to give away passes. October 24th, Macon, Mississippi. Where them singers at? Where them singers at? Who can get these tickets? I know doggone well all across the globe. You can even be from out of town. If you all the way in Georgia, Jackson, Mississippi, you know it's going to be people coming all the way from Hattiesburg to the show. Wherever you from, if you can sing, let me hear. 106, go ahead.
3: Grant, I'll tell you about
0: that. I'm busy, man. Bye. All right, y'all. Oh, my goodness. I lost my thought. Oh, I'm looking for singers. If anybody can sing, call me up right now. 662-323-1061. Dean Hood, don't call this damn phone line no more today. You out of here for the day now. Nah, I let you guys back in. Don't. Let's stay cool. 106. Come on with it, singers. 106, go ahead.
4: Hey, my name is Alexia, and I was just calling to sing a little bit for
0: you. Oh, stop the music. Let's go. Hold on, let me stop the music. Hold on.
4: My head.
0: Go ahead.
4: I don't got a blue song off the top of my head, but
0: wait a minute. Now, look, you can't sing no look, no where them dollars at and none of that now.
4: I got some original for you. This one of mine.
0: All right, let's go.
4: All right. I found

0: I like Hennessy now. You know, me and the preacher drink Hennessy every Saturday up here. I do a whole bottle before I get off the show. Wait, where you calling from?
1: I'm calling from Columbus, Mississippi.
0: Columbus, Mississippi. All right, look, yep. I just got a message and said, make her a winner. Now, okay. I just got the message saying make you a winner, but you going to have to make me a winner by bringing me some Hennessy and some wings.
1: I got you.
0: If you make me a winner by bringing me some Hennessy and some wings, I'm going to make you a winner by giving you 2 free concert tickets.
1: Okay, that's the deal.
0: All right, hold the line. Let me get some information. Don't hang up, all right?
1: All right.
0: All right.

0: Saturday Live, Mix 106.1. We're about to pay some bills, and I'll be right back to give some tickets away before I get out of here. Also, happy birthday to Ms. Lynn Kennedy. Down by way of Artesia, Mississippi, happy birthday to you. Plus, I had another one to come through. Where did it go? Happy birthday, Elois Dooley from Macon, Mississippi. Plus, they want to wish Travis and Monica Sanders from Macon, Mississippi, a happy 15th anniversary on Thursday, the 17th. There it is. All right, let's pay some bills, and we'll be right back to give some more tickets away before I get out of here. Don't touch that dial. We are Mix 106.1.
1: 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Fifth year anniversary. Outlaw Mud Country presents the 5th annual birthday bash for Travis Outlaw. 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What you can hit the trail early part of the day. 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That number is 662-312-4145. Or John, 503-919-1754. That's Outlaw Mud Country present the 5th annual birthday bash for Travis Outlaw. 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
1: All right, y'all, we got 5 minutes to try to make somebody else a winner. Evergreen, October 24th, Macon, Mississippi. It's going to be like none other. When I tell you, listen, it's going to be 5,000 people down there or more. With that being said, come on, win some free tickets. I got that power. You know, my job is to hire and fire. I can either hire you or I can fire you. Oh, I can get you in free because I got that power. Let's get it. 106, go ahead. I need some singers now. Where them singers at? I'm talking about what one of them Betty Wright type singers at? One of them Jackie Neal. Hey, somebody go down to the store in Crawford, Mississippi. Give Bell Pepper that phone. Give Bell Pepper that phone. Somebody give Bell Pepper the phone. I bet she'll sing Jackie Neal. 106, go ahead.
2: Hey, I don't want to sing, but I do want to say, I want to wish my mother-in-law, Gert Rook Ellis, a happy birthday today, 74, from Starville, Mississippi.
1: Thank you, ma'am. Thank you. Happy birthday to her.
2: And her grandchildren.
1: All right. Thank you.
2: You're welcome. Bye-bye.
1: Bye-bye. All right. Happy birthday, ma'am. Got a couple more minutes to try to make somebody a winner. Where my singers at? Plus, let me give a big shout out to Miss Sin over there by way of West Point, Mississippi. Had that nice off the chain party. Ross Bar and Grill. West Point was off the chain last Saturday. We really did it up in there for real. Thank you for having me. And they say they want the grand champ back over there, Ross Bar and Grill. Well, you got to talk to my secretary. You got to book through my call my secretary. Lock that date in. Let's get it. I'll come back because we had a real good time over there, all right? Where are my singers at? Looking for singers. 106, go ahead.
3: Hello. Yeah, hold on for 1 minute. I'm going to turn my radio down.
1: We got 3 minutes.
3: For a very long time. You want to run the streets.

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That's enough. Stop. I just got the message. Make you a winner. Stop. Stop. Stop. Hold the line. Hold the line.

0: 106, go ahead.
1: Yes, I'd like to make a birthday shout out.
0: Make it quick. Time to go. Time to go. Make it quick.
1: I'm going to make a birthday shout out straight, man. Over here in Preston, Mississippi.
0: All right. You just did it, brother.
1: Right.
0: All right. All right, y'all. It's my time to get out of here. Thank y'all. I was trying to give some singers some tickets. And Miss Nikki, I know you still listening. We just might have to do a little business, you know what I mean? I'm the guy you need to talk to. So go send me a message. DJ Redman. Two D's. Two N's. Send me a message on that page so I can know who you are, all right? Once again, Facebook. DJ Redman. And send me a message. All right, y'all, it's my time to get out of here.

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1: 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There's too much riding on my mind being locked in. Play offense, not

The National Weather Service in Jackson has issued a severe thunderstorm warning for southwestern Winston County in east central Mississippi, north central Neshoba County in east central Mississippi, until 3:30 p.m. Central Daylight Time. At 2:41 p.m. Central Daylight Time, a severe thunderstorm was located 8 miles northwest of Noxipater, or 9 miles southwest of Louisville, moving southeast at 20 miles per hour. Hazard, 60 miles per hour wind gusts and quarter-size hail. Source, radar indicated. Impact, hail damage to vehicles is expected. Expect wind damage to roofs, siding, and trees. This severe thunderstorm will be near Noxipater around 2:45 p.m. Central Daylight Time. Stallo around 2:50 p.m. Central Daylight Time. For your protection, move to an interior room on the lowest floor of a building,

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7: A severe thunderstorm was located near Palo Alto, or near West Point, moving southeast at 20 miles per hour. Hazard, 60 miles per hour wind gusts and quarter-size hail. Source, radar indicated. Impact, hail damage to vehicles is expected. Expect wind damage to roofs, siding, and trees. This severe thunderstorm will be near West Point around 3:35 p.m. Central Daylight Time. Columbus Air Force Base around 3:45 p.m. Central Daylight Time. Waverly around 3:50 p.m. Central Daylight Time. Columbus and Cola Springs around 3:55 p.m. Central Daylight Time. Steens around 4:15 p.m. Central Daylight Time. 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

0: The National Weather Service in Jackson has issued a severe thunderstorm warning for southwestern Noxubee County in east central Mississippi, western Kemper County in east central Mississippi, southeastern Winston County in east central Mississippi, eastern Neshoba County in east central Mississippi, until 4.
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1: Baby, how long are we going to sit here? 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
3: Nothing. Come on, let's hit the trail ride, man.
2: You want to go to the trail
3: let
2: ride?
3: Let go. We ain't doing nothing else.
2: What's so special about the trail ride?
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3: Let me tell you something. 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
1: ride, y'all.
3: Like, let go, let y'all doing too much talking. 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
3: I'm ready to go ride some.
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1: Come in here, darling, before you go. 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